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And Boston, a really fun host city, hometown of Aerosmith.

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now that Taylor and Travis are done with Madison Square Garden, Bon Jovi will play there. They've got a residency going on. In fact, next show on Tuesday, July 14th. And they're also selling air and trash from the Taylor Travis wedding because they can. How do we know that's legit? What is legit?

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VIP experience. It's going to be a total stress reliever. 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
1: The Lubbock South Plains weather forecast on this Monday evening is clouds, showers, and thunderstorms have been ongoing across the South Plains since late this afternoon. The temperatures will drop overnight tonight near 67 degrees and a continued 40% chance for thunder showers. Then on Tuesday, the temperature to 85 degrees and a 50% chance for thunderstorms. 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I'm meteorologist Ron Arbert.
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0: So concert ticket prices right now, crazy, insane. It's expensive to have any kind of fun. There's one artist who is trying to change that. Garth Brooks is leaning into affordability. Of course, Friends in Low Places and Thunder Rolls and all that. This upcoming tour for Garth, every seat in the house, he said one fair price, $150. Flat fee, $150, which begs the question. So front row is the same as the worst seats. I don't know how that's going to work. But anyway, tickets are more affordable. And he is trying to, you know, cut down on the crazy, insane, expensive ticket. So

Hopefully that'll catch on. We'll see. At least, you know, a couple $100. I mean, some of these rush and more, several thousand to get in there. But it's fun. Exposé, point of no return on the night shift.

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4: 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And what her father had actually been doing brought her to tears. Coming up tomorrow morning around 8:15.

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3: The Lubbock South Plains weather forecast on this Monday evening is clouds, showers, and thunderstorms have been ongoing across the South Plains since late this afternoon. The temperatures will drop overnight tonight near 67 degrees and a continued 40% chance for thunder showers. Then on Tuesday, the temperature to 85 degrees and a 50% chance for thunderstorms. Weather brought to you by Sonic and the Sonic Refreshers from the KMAX Storm Team. I'm meteorologist Ron Herbert.
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Las Vegas would be the perfect getaway, right? I mean, buffets. You're walking around eating a lot. And it's good people watching. 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

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A lot of nostalgia during the 80s at 8. Prince had a big decade in the 80s, and a new disc is coming out, a new collection of discs. At least 10 songs that are brand new from the vault in August.

Dolly Parton will celebrate her 81st birthday in January. And on that day, January 19th, her Broadway musical is going to debut, Dolly, a True Original Musical. That'll open at the St. James Theater in New York City on January 19th. Debbie Harry also recently

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0: Top Plains weather forecast on this Monday evening as the clouds, showers, and thunderstorms have been ongoing across the South Plains since late this afternoon. The temperatures will drop overnight tonight near 67 degrees and a continued 40% chance for thunder showers. Then on Tuesday, the temperature to 85 degrees. 50% chance for thunderstorms. Weather brought to you by Sonic and the Sonic Refreshers from the KMAX Storm Team. I'm meteorologist Ron Herbert.
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1: You know, I was wondering, you know.

Michael Jackson. Michael was a number one name for boys in 1976, and we're thinking about that because we're on an anniversary year, 2026. Jennifer, number one for girls. High five. More coming up next.

most popular names for girls in 1976, because we're on an anniversary year, so people are talking about that. Jennifer, number one, high five. Amy, Melissa, Heather, Angela, Kimberly, Rebecca, Stephanie, and Stevie Nicks. Her real name is Stephanie. She's coming up. Most popular baby girl names in 1976. And for boys, it was Michael, Robert, Jonathan, and James.

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3: The top Plains weather forecast on this Monday evening is clouds, showers, and thunderstorms have been ongoing across the South Plains since late this afternoon. The temperatures will drop overnight tonight near 67 degrees and a continued 40% chance for thunder showers. Then on Tuesday, the temperature to 85 degrees and 50% chance for thunderstorms. Weather brought to you by Sonic and the Sonic Refreshers from the KMAX Storm Team. I'm meteorologist Ron Arbert.
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I read that many people are not making any summer travel plans because things are so expensive. I know. Ugh, right? But what if you could get away from it all and have an amazing VIP experience and not pay for it? Backstreet Boys, and you get to stay at the Venetian and see them at Sphere, and you can win that trip inside our app. Good luck, Backstreet Boys in Las Vegas.

course, the New York Knicks won the championship, and now more happiness for Mariska Hargitay. She also got to attend the Taylor Travis nuptials. But Mariska Hargitay will host the Emmys, and those will be September 14th in Los Angeles. The first time a woman has hosted the Emmys since 2011, and Jane Lynch. So high five, Mariska Hargitay. SVU is also coming back.

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Hall Pass Cash, a $500 Visa gift card. 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
1: 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Awesome 98. Lubbock's greatest hits of the 80s and 90s.
2: The daycare's phone call made one mom fear for the worst. 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Coming up tomorrow morning around 8:15. Shut up!

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VIP experience. 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You're seeing the Backstreet Boys at Sphere, Las Vegas. 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And we also hear Elton John is planning a hologram show next year in Vegas.

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1: The Lubbock South Plains weather forecast on this Monday evening is clouds, showers, and thunderstorms have been ongoing across the South Plains since late this afternoon. The temperatures will drop overnight tonight near 67 degrees and a continued 40% chance for thunder showers. Then on Tuesday, the temperature to 85 degrees and a 50% chance for thunderstorms. 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I'm meteorologist Ron Herbert.
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2: The Top Plains weather forecast on this Monday evening is clouds, showers, and thunderstorms that have been ongoing across the South Plains since late this afternoon. The temperatures will drop overnight tonight near 67 degrees and a continued 40% chance for thunder showers. Then on Tuesday, the temperature to 85 degrees and a 50% chance for thunderstorms. 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I'm meteorologist Ron Herbert.
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3: The daycare's phone call made one mom fear for the worst. 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
4: South Plains weather forecast on this Monday evening as clouds, showers, and thunderstorms have been ongoing across the South Plains since late this afternoon. The temperatures will drop overnight tonight near 67 degrees and a continued 40% chance for thunder showers. Then on Tuesday, the temperature to 85 degrees, the 50% chance for thunderstorms. Weather brought to you by Sonic and the Sonic Refreshers from the KMAX Storm Team. I'm meteorologist Ron Herbert.
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4: It's our Plains weather forecast on this Monday evening as clouds, showers, and thunderstorms have been ongoing across the South Plains since late this afternoon. The temperatures will drop overnight tonight near 67 degrees and a continued 40% chance for thunder showers. Then on Tuesday, the temperature to 85 degrees with a 50% chance for thunderstorms. Weather brought to you by Sonic and the Sonic Refreshers from the KMAX Storm Team. I'm meteorologist Ron Herbert.
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1: The Top Plains weather forecast on this Monday evening is clouds, showers, and thunderstorms that have been ongoing across the South Plains since late this afternoon. The temperatures will drop overnight tonight near 67 degrees and a continued 40% chance for thunder showers. Then on Tuesday, the temperature to 85 degrees and a 50% chance for thunderstorms. Weather brought to you by Sonic and the Sonic Refreshers from the KMAX Storm Team. I'm meteorologist Ron Arbert.
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1: 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James Raby in the morning. Awesome 98. Lubbock's greatest hits of the 80s and 90s.
2: The daycare's phone call made one mom fear for the worst. 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And what her father had actually been doing brought her to tears. Coming up tomorrow morning around 8:15.

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Bruce Springsteen song, Born in the USA. How about Band in the USA? And Mr. Bongholio appears at a city council meeting. Both rabies shots. That's right, a double rabies shot. Double doe-headedness coming up in two songs with James Raby in the morning.

0: You won't believe today's Rabies Shots.
1: A double shot of doughheadedness this morning. Hey, it's James Rabies. Rabies Shots are doughheads in the news. And Stephen King's book that spawned Stand By Me and the movie The Shawshank Redemption, banned in Utah. It's been added to Utah's statewide list of banned books for public schools. A man went to a town committee meeting in a city that, I didn't put the city's name down here. Anyway, he dressed as a bong. That's right. He introduced himself to the town committee meeting, jumped to the microphone, said he was Bongholio, and held his son, who he called Bongholito. Yes, he had the little kid in a bong outfit. And the strangest thing isn't that he did this. It's that it's the second time he's done it. You want to see Backstreet Boys at the Sphere? Keep listening. I'll tell you how to make that dream come true in two songs.
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0: The daycare call that freaked out a mom. Coming up in two songs. Good morning, it's James Raby in the morning, and Backstreet is back. We're sending one winner and a guest to Las Vegas. 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Backstreet Boys are live at Sphere on Saturday night, August 22nd. 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Seriously, are you not sure what that means? Well, make sure you check our app when you enter.
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The daycare called and said, you got to get rid of this guy, her dad. And she was really worried until she got to the daycare and it made her cry. Coming up in two songs, a song that is a song, a story that'll make you smile.

0: someone wants to get a call from the daycare saying, hey, you got to get this guy out of here. But the daycare did call and say that, and she was freaking out. Good morning. It's James Raby in the morning, and Nadine in West Virginia shared this. The daycare called and said, your father needs to stop coming by. And my heart dropped through the floor because my father wasn't authorized for pickup, and I couldn't imagine what they meant. My dad's 69, retired, recently widowed, living 20 minutes from us. The director asked me to come on in. And the drive over, I built this whole catastrophic event in my head. I was confused. I just didn't know what was happening, and I wasn't ready for it. Well, the director sat me down and said, let me start over. Your father hasn't done anything wrong. The problem is he's too good at this, and we have a liability issue. Okay, walk me through it, I said, because that doesn't make any sense to me. Turns out my father had been arriving at the daycare fence line every day at 11 a.m. when the toddlers play outside, and standing on the public sidewalk, he played harmonica. It started by accident. He walks that block. He had my mother's old harmonica in his coat pocket, the way he keeps pieces of her everywhere. And one day he stopped and played a little tune. And 11 toddlers stampeded the fence line like he was a rock star. So he came back every single day, same time. Learned new songs at night in his laptop. The kids started calling it Music Man time. And the teachers built it into the schedule, and naps improved, I'm told, measurably. The liability issue is just this, an unvetted adult at the fence. So the director had two options and chose the second one. She handed me a volunteer application and a background check form and said, we'd like Wednesdays and Fridays if he's willing. So now my father plays for three toddler classrooms twice a week. He told me it's the only appointment he never wants to cancel. My mother bought him that harmonica 40 years ago. She'd like where it goes on Wednesdays. Absolutely. Have you been hitchhiking? You know, probably not for a long time, but I bet you got a story about it. I want to hear those starting around 7:15. So go ahead, get tippity-tip-tapping on our app.
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Backstreet Boys at the Sphere in Las Vegas, and we want to see you there. That's right. 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

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I got a way to do it. Hi, it's James Raby in the morning. Listen to Landon King this afternoon because he's got all kinds of fun facts you can use as conversation starters here on Awesome 98.

Now, do you have a hitchhiking story? Hey, it's James Raby in the morning, and I want to hear your hitchhiking story. Just chat it on our app, because we are doing hitchhiking stuff next.

0: So I was looking at what July is. It's Cell Phone Courtesy Month, which is a nice try. Disability Pride Month. That's awesome. It's Horseradish Month. And in case you're curious, I looked it up. Horseradish is not a true radish, but they are part of the brassica family. So they are like mustard and cabbage. It's Lasagna Awareness Month. I think that might be unnecessary. Aren't we all aware of lasagna and its awesomeness? National Baked Bean Awareness Month. National Doghouse Repair Month. I don't think you need that either. National Eggplant Awareness Month. No one needs to be made of an eggplant if they aren't already. And it is also National Hitchhiking Month. And I'm thinking, is that still a thing? It can't be like it used to. So, of course, I looked it up. And no, it's not like it used to be. Far, far, far fewer people hitchhike than they ever used to. So, if you're listening and you've never hitchhiked, make sure you keep listening, because we got stories coming in on our app about hitchhiking. Like Mark in the 701, who said, in 1987, I was driving from Bismarck to Fargo and picked up a guy carrying a duffel bag near Steele. He had just gotten out of the Army and was trying to get home to see his father, who was sick. We talked the whole way. Before he got out, he gave me a small unit patch and said I'd helped him get somewhere he really needed to be. I still have that in a drawer. More of your stories. They're pouring in about hitchhiking coming up.
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0: 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I tell you, you just got to go to our app and enter. It started yesterday and it goes on for a little bit. Make sure you get in there. What happened in 1991 when she went hitchhiking? Find out what Linda's story is in three songs.
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0: 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Hey, this is Renee Raven, and I need you to stop making excuses not to do nice things for yourself. 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
1: South Plains weather forecast. The temperatures this afternoon reaching into the upper 80s, around 88 degrees, partly cloudy sky. And then a few showers and thunderstorms beginning to develop with the heating of the afternoon. There's a brief downpour, certainly a possibility. Temperatures will drop overnight in the upper 60s. Tomorrow's highs again in the middle 80s with a chance for a thunderstorm. Weather brought to you by Sonic and the Sonic Refreshers from the KMAX Storm Team by meteorologist Ron Roberts.
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National Hitchhiking Month, and while people don't really hitchhike much anymore, not like they used to anyway, people from the 80s and 90s have been messaging their hitchhiking stories, including how someone married a hitchhiker in two songs. Good morning, it's James Raby in the morning.

0: there is a National Hitchhiking Month. There's all kinds of months. It's National Lasagna Awareness Month, too, and I don't think we need that one at all. But hitchhiking, I always like to hear stories from the old days when people did super dangerous things. Linda in the 507 says, in 1991, my friend and I were coming home from a concert and picked up a woman whose car had broken down. She was about our age and lived only 15 miles away. We became friends after that. A few years later, she introduced me to her brother, and he and I have been married for 28 years. I still think about how different my life would have been if we had just kept on driving. Dave in the 806, I hitchhiked across part of Texas in the summer of 84 after my truck died. I didn't have money for repairs. One of the people who picked me up was an older rancher who drove nearly an hour out of his way. He told me he'd once been stranded as a young man and someone had done him the same kind of solid. He said he didn't forget that person. And you never forget the person who helps you when you have nothing. That's sweet. And Cheryl in the 218, we'll wrap this here thing up. When I was 19, I hitchhiked from Duluth toward the Twin Cities after missing my bus. A woman in her 50s picked me up. She had lost her daughter in an accident a few years earlier, and she said I reminded her of her. We talked the whole way. Before I got out, she made me promise I would call my mother when I arrived. And I did, and I never hitchhiked again.
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0: Hey, this is Renee Raven, and I need you to stop making excuses not to do nice things for yourself. 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

It's James Raby in the morning and Landon King this afternoon on Awesome 98 with the most interesting fun facts you'll ever hear. 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

0: now and then, I get the coolest stories. And Nadine in West Virginia shared this on Threads. The daycare called and said, your father needs to stop coming by. And my heart dropped through the floor because my father wasn't authorized for pickup. And I couldn't imagine what they meant. My dad's 69, retired, recently widowed, and having a hard time with being widowed. Lives about 20 minutes from us. The director said, come on in. And on the drive over, I built this whole catastrophe in my head, a whole scene, you know? The beginning of a decline. I wasn't ready for that. Well, the director sat me down and said, let me start over. Because that kind of came out like you're probably worried, right? Well, your father hasn't done anything wrong. The problem is he's too good, and we have a liability issue. Well, of course, she had no idea what the gal was talking about, so she said, walk me through it. And it turns out my father had been arriving at the daycare fence line every day at 11 a.m. when the toddlers play outside and would play harmonica. He walks that block a lot, and one time he had my mother's old harmonica in his coat pocket. He bought it for her years and years ago. And he likes to carry a piece of her everywhere he goes. And one day he had that harmonica. He stopped and played a little tune, and 11 toddlers stampeded the fence like he was Michael Jackson. So he came back every day, same time, and learned new songs at night on his laptop. The kids started calling it Music Man time, and teachers built it into the schedule, and naps improved, I'm told, measurably. Well, the liability issue was he's an unvetted adult at the fence, right? So the director had a couple options, and she said, here's what I'd like you to do. I'd like you to get him a background check. Here's the background check form. And here's a volunteer application. We'd love it if he could come in Wednesdays and Fridays, if he's willing. Didn't expect that, did you? No, neither did I. My father plays for 3 toddler classrooms twice a week now. It's the only thing he says he never wants to cancel. That's really cute. And really sweet, too. Good morning. It's James Raby in the morning. In about 20 minutes, we have more hitchhiking stories. I asked you earlier to tell me your hitchhiking stories. You're going to love them.
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3: 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The genuine article. 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

storm and a thumb in the wind. More hitchhiking stories coming up in two songs. Good morning. It's James Raby in the morning.

National Hitchhiking Month, so we're celebrating the thing that people don't do anywhere near as much as they used to, probably because of safety concerns and whatnot, with your stories of back in the old days when I used to hitchhike. Tom in the 563 says, in 89, I picked up a college kid outside Dubuque during a heavy rainstorm. He was trying to get home because his mother had gone to the hospital. I drove him almost 90 miles. About 6 months later, I got a Christmas card from him thanking me and saying his mother had recovered. He sent me a card every Christmas for almost 15 years. That's really cool. Maria in the 337, my husband picked me up hitchhiking in 93. My car had overheated outside Lake Charles, and this was before most people carried cell phones. Yeah, 93, it would have been the big Zach Morris type phones.

0: fag phones, brick phones like that. He stopped, drove to a gas station, and waited until my sister came to get me. I wrote his number on the back of a receipt. We went out the next weekend and have been together ever since 1993. That's cool. I got married in 93, too, and then divorced about half a year later, Yeah, it was just one of those starter marriages. Brian in the 325 says, I hitchhiked a lot in the early 80s while working seasonal construction jobs. One driver was a retired teacher traveling around the country after his wife died. He talked about how he had spent his whole life planning for retirement and then suddenly had no one to share it with. It was that conversation that really is the reason I stopped putting off trips and time with my family. That's hard to do because, you know, you got life to live, but you also got to work so you can live. And Karen in the 509 and 96, I picked up a young couple outside Yakima. They were carrying backpacks and said they were headed to Oregon to start over. They didn't have much besides clothes and a little cash. I bought them lunch and drove them further than I planned. And years later, I got a letter saying they found work, married, had a daughter. And they named her daughter, the middle name, after me. That is very sweet. What happens when a horse walks into a bar and asks for a soda? I'll tell you in just one song.
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5: The daycare's phone call made one mom fear for the worst. 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

Wake up with Rabies Shots every morning at 6:15 on Awesome 98. 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

Wake up with rabies shots every morning at 6:15 on Awesome 98. It's the Doughheads in the News Report, the craziest, dumbest people making headlines so you can feel a little smarter about your own day.

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One in five Americans say they've judged somebody based on their first name. Now, two of the names that stand out are Karen and Chad. Now, of course, Karen drew the most negative reactions in this survey, no doubt used as a moniker for that stereotype of woman. But Chad is often used online to describe that super confident male. And that came in number two. The survey also found Gen Z most likely to judge somebody based on their name.

We love once-in-a-lifetime experiences, don't you? We've got one for you. Your chance, you and your bestie, to head out to Vegas. 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

Wake up with Rabies Shots every morning at 6:15 on Awesome 98. It's the Go-Heads in the News Report, the craziest, dumbest people making headlines so you can feel a little smarter about your own day.

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9: There's no reason to say it when the sound of chrome, steel, and a legendary V-twin says it for you. 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There's only one way to be seen on a Harley-Davidson motorcycle, the genuine article. 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Wild West Harley-Davidson, 5702 58th Street in Lubbock.

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0: What's up, Blaine's weather forecast? The temperatures this afternoon reaching into the upper 80s, around 88 degrees, partly cloudy sky. And then a few showers and thunderstorms beginning to develop with the heating of the afternoon. There's a brief downpour, certainly a possibility. Temperatures will drop overnight to the upper 60s, tomorrow's highs again in the middle 80s with a chance for a thunderstorm. Weather brought to you by Sonic and the Sonic Refreshers from the K-Mag Storm Team Band, meteorologist Ron Roberts.
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Wake Up with Randy Schatz every morning at 6:15 on Awesome 98. It's the Doughheads in the News Report, the craziest, dumbest people making headlines, so you can feel a little smarter about your

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Boy George. So Boy George of Culture Club is at People Magazine this month talking about, lots of things. We'll tell you a snip of it coming up in about 7 minutes. We're playing the greatest hits while you work. Going all night long. Lionel Richie.

he's really opening up about how he takes a break from the spotlight. He says he goes out in sweatpants with a beanie on, and it gives him the luxury of seeing the world that he wouldn't see if he was dressed up as Boy George. He talks about how

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I've had a great time. Rick Dyson. If you're dreaming and shooting for the stars, your dreams will always come true. 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Make it happen today. 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I will see you soon. Good news. Sarah Sullivan back from her European vacation tomorrow.

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5: South Plains weather forecast. The temperatures this afternoon reaching into the upper 80s, around 88 degrees, partly cloudy sky. And then a few showers and thunderstorms beginning to develop with the heating of the afternoon. There's a brief downpour, certainly a possibility. Temperatures will drop overnight, the upper 60s, tomorrow's highs again in the middle 80s with a chance for a thunderstorm. Weather brought to you by Sonic and the Sonic Refreshers from the KMAC Storm Team by meteorologist Ron Roberts.
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5: Indeed it is. Happy Tuesday, everyone. Landon King filled up with a delicious Reuben sandwich. Yes, I had a really good Reuben sandwich today. I'll tell you where coming up here in just a bit. Also, more of Landon's Random Facts. We'll tell you how you could go see the Backstreet Boys in Vegas just for opening an app. Also, how you can win a $500 prepaid Visa gift card for back-to-school shopping. 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

Lubbock's greatest hits of the 80s, 90s, and more. We're Awesome 98. A little Canadian music from Brian Adams in Heaven there. Hey, Landon King along with you. And don't forget, these guys will be coming to town later on this year with Awesome 98. Stay tuned to win.

0: Lubbock's greatest hits of the 80s, 90s, and more. We're Awesome 98. A bit of the more there. That's Lou Graham and Foreigner and Cold as Ice. Everyone, my name is Landon King. And by the way, don't forget, head to awesome98.com. 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Here's the thing. Some men are into, you know, fine wine. Some men like a nice cigar or a very good whiskey. And I'm cool with all those things. But I am the kind of guy who searches out and tries to find the world's greatest Reuben sandwich. It's my favorite sandwich of all time. And it has to be made a specific way. It's got to have really good crispy sauerkraut. It's got to be loaded with meat. It's got to be on the good bread. It's got to have a really good sauce. And I think I have found the Holy Grail. Free plug alert for Flipper's Tavern. I'm telling you, ladies and gentlemen, that was one of the best sandwiches I've had probably in my life. It was that good. And I'm going to go try to talk to those guys and see if they'll do half off in the hub with us so I can pass it along to you guys where you can go try one of those sandwiches for half off. But man, it was fantastic. So if you love a good Reuben sandwich, and I'll tell you, McAllister's has a good one. Jason's Deli is pretty good. There's a few other places around town. I really miss Einstein's. They had the greatest of all time. But Flippers, they really kind of have the spirit of Einstein's. If anyone remembers Einstein's here in Lubbock, not Einstein's Bagels. I'm talking about the Einstein's Sandwich Shop that was run by all the punks. And I don't mean like punk kids. I mean like the punk rockers. They all ran Einstein's Sandwich Shop. But yeah, Flippers is very reminiscent of Einstein. So get by and try it. They're on Avenue Q. I don't know. What are they on? Probably 20th Street, something like that. Go try them.
1: Everybody. Everybody. Yes, everybody. 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We're sending one winner and a guest to Vegas for Backstreet Boys at the Sphere, Saturday, August 22nd. 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

Lubbock's greatest hits of the 80s, 90s, and more. We're Awesome 98, Hungry Like the Wolf, and Duran Duran for your work day. Hey, guys, Landon King along with you. And by the way, I saw here, waiters recently revealed celebrities who tipped the best. Corey Feldman made the list, not as a celebrity, as one of the waiters.

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3: South Plains weather forecast. The temperatures this afternoon reaching into the upper 80s, around 88 degrees, partly cloudy sky. And then a few showers and thunderstorms beginning to develop with the heating of the afternoon. There's a brief downpour, certainly a possibility. Temperatures will drop overnight in the upper 60s, tomorrow's highs again in the middle 80s with a chance for a thunderstorm. Weather brought to you by Sonic and the Sonic Refreshers. From the KMAX Storm Team by meteorologist Ron Roberts.
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15: 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Hold your ears, folks. It's showtime.
16: Ah, yes, indeed it is. Thanks for having me along for the ride. Everyone, my name is Landon King. Coming up here in just a bit, you know, comedian Leanne Morgan is coming to town. I didn't know much about Leanne Morgan at all until I saw her on one of my favorite podcasts. She is so, so, so funny. And she's sold out two shows at Buddy Holly, so they've added a third. We'll talk more about that. Also, more of Landon's Random Facts. Find out how you could get to Vegas to see the Backstreet Boys at the Sphere just by using your audio.

Lubbock's greatest hits of the 80s, 90s, and more. We're Awesome 98. A bit of the more from the album Rumors. That's Fleetwood Mac, the 70s, and Go Your Own Way. Hey, guys, Landon King with you. And, you know, I'm born and raised here in Lubbock, Texas. And I've heard my whole life that we have the worst drivers. Well, apparently not. They did another one of these rankings. Allstate did. The 10 cities with the best drivers. Brownsville, Texas. That's on there. Laredo, Texas is on there. McAllen, Texas is on there. The worst drivers, Boston, Washington, D.C., Baltimore, Maryland, Worcester, Massachusetts, and Springfield, Massachusetts. Lubbock, Texas, not on either list, so we're in the middle somewhere.

Lubbock's greatest hits of the 80s, 90s, and more. We're Awesome 98, REM, and Losing My Religion for your work day. Hey, everyone, Landon King along with you. And by the way, you know, Leanne Morgan is coming to town. She'll be at the Buddy Holly Hall. Two sold-out shows, so they've added a third, August 1st. And Awesome 98 has your chance to win tickets. But she put out a message for Lubbock, and I'll play that for you coming up in just a bit. Right now, it's Genesis.

0: 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We're Awesome98, Invisible Touch, and Genesis there. Hey, everyone, Landon King with you. And by the way, don't forget to go to awesome98.com. We got some great contests up right now, including the Chimmy's Workplace of the Week. 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Now, let me explain here that I didn't know who Leanne Morgan was, okay? I'd never heard of this person. Apparently, she's gotten really popular with her Netflix show and stuff, but I listen to comedy podcasts all the time, like when I'm doing stuff around the house. One of my favorites is this show with these two Philly guys. It's called Are You Garbage, and it's just hilarious. But anyway, she was a guest on the show, and I have never seen these two guys. I've listened to hundreds of episodes of that show. I have never seen them laugh as hard as they did with Leanne Morgan, and she was just fantastic. But either way, I'm definitely going to go see the show. And here she is. She put out a message on Facebook, and here's what she said.
1: Hello, Lubbock, Texas. This is Leanne Morgan, and I am coming to the Buddy Holly Performing Arts and Sciences, and I've always wanted to go to that. Everybody's always said, you got to get to Buddy Holly. Okay, this is my first time to come there, y'all. And y'all have been so precious. The August 2nd show is going so fast, they've added a third show. Thank y'all for that. And that is going to be August the 1st at 4 p.m. Okay. Thank y'all for that. And you can go to LeannMorgan.com for tickets, and I promise I'll have on makeup. All right.
0: And by the way, you can see in that video, yeah, she doesn't have makeup on. It looks like she's probably in a hotel room just doing that bit. But either way, I cannot wait to see her. It was so funny on that show. Like I mentioned, she talks about her husband, Chuck Morgan. She always calls him by his full name, Chuck Morgan. And I can't wait to hopefully get to meet her and ask her about her appearance on that podcast and ask her about, her husband, Chuck Morgan. But either way, she is just so funny, and I cannot wait to see the show. But again, we are going to have your chance to win tickets, so stay tuned, and I'll tell you how you can win them coming soon.
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Lubbock's greatest hits of the 80s, 90s, and more. 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

Lubbock's greatest hits of the 80s, 90s, and more. 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And the guy that was killing them softly, by the way, Don McLean of American Pie fame. Now you know. Anyway, my name is Landon King, and don't forget, awesome98.com. 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You could win a catered Chimmy's lunch for you and your whole office. 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They got delivered today.

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1: South Plains weather forecast. The temperatures this afternoon reaching into the upper 80s, around 88 degrees, partly cloudy sky. And then a few showers and thunderstorms beginning to develop with the heating of the afternoon. There's a brief downpour, certainly a possibility. Temperatures will drop overnight to the upper 60s. Tomorrow's highs again in the middle 80s with a chance for a thunderstorm. Weather brought to you by Sonic and the Sonic Refreshers. From the K-Mag Storm Team by meteorologist Ron Roberts.
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7: Okay, that's better. That's better.
6: Why are we waking up?
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9: To entertain folks.
10: And also to
11: help people
12: get through this.
13: Okay, if you say so.
6: It's showtime. Hit it.
14: Oh, yes. Happy Tuesday, everybody. Was it Taco Tuesday for you? It wasn't for me. I went to Flipper's Tavern and had literally the best Reuben sandwich I've ever had. But I've already talked about that on the show. No more free plugs, Flippers. Anyway, coming up, we're going to talk about the passing of a great actor. Sam Neill passed away yesterday. Too young. He was only 78. But either way, we'll talk about that. Also, more of Landon's Random Facts. How can you, little you, get yourself to Las Vegas to the Sphere? To see the Backstreet Boys. Well, all it takes is your awesome app. We'll talk more about that. More of Landon's Random Facts. We're going to hear from Bruce Springsteen. I got

0: Lubbock's greatest hits of the 80s, 90s, and more. We're Awesome 98 and one from Prince. And one of the greatest songs ever with Purple Rain. Everyone, Landon King with you. And by the way, the World Cup final is going to feature performances by Madonna, Shakira, BTS, and Justin Bieber. Now the bad news, it will also feature soccer.
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You might have heard Sam Neill passed away yesterday in Sydney, Australia. He was 78 years old. The cause is unclear at this time, but more details are going to be shared later. An official statement says, quote, Sam was surrounded by family and passed with the dignity that has characterized his whole life. The loss was sudden and unexpected, but blessed by the fact that Sam remained cancer-free. They would like to express their deepest gratitude to the staff at St. Vincent's Private Hospital for their incredible care. Now, Sam battled blood cancer in 2022 and announced in 2023 that it was in remission. Obviously, he's best known as Dr. Alan Grant in the Jurassic Park franchise. He also played the Antichrist, Damien Thorne, in Omen 3, The Final Conflict. And he's the guy who bought a robotic Robin Williams in the terrible movie Bicentennial Man. Sam's other films include The Piano, Sleeping Dogs, John Carpenter's In the Mouth of Madness, which is a wild movie. His TV credits include Peaky Blinders, The Tudors, and the 90s miniseries Merlin. One of his final roles will be in the upcoming Godzilla versus Kong Supernova that comes out next year. Steven Spielberg said, quote,

Sam was exceptionally collaborative. I adored making all the Jurassic movies with him. Laura Dern, his co-star, said, Sam was my beloved lifetime friend. He showed me the depths of loyalty, protectiveness, and love, always with the driest of wit. He was a true and noble gentleman wrapped up in my dream leading man. So a lot of people saying very nice things about Sam Neill. Of course, obviously, I didn't know the guy. Maybe you did. But either way, always liked him in all the movies. I love In the Mouth of Madness. When I was a kid, I loved that. Anything John Carpenter I like, but he was just great in that movie. But, of course, fantastic in Jurassic Park as well. But Sam Neill's passed away at the age of 78.

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2: 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Lubbock's greatest hits of the 80s and 90s.
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Lubbock's greatest hits of the 80s, 90s, and more. We're Awesome 98. Donna Summer, and she works hard for the money for your Tuesday work day. Very appropriate song there. Hey, my name is Landon.

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2: South Plains weather forecast. The temperatures this afternoon reaching into the upper 80s, around 88 degrees. Partly cloudy sky. And then a few showers and thunderstorms beginning to develop with the heating of the afternoon. There's a brief downpour, certainly a possibility. Temperatures will drop overnight in the upper 60s. Tomorrow's highs again in the middle 80s with a chance for a thunderstorm. Weather brought to you by Sonic and the Sonic Refreshers. From the K-Mag Storm Team by meteorologist Ron Roberts.
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That's right. It's a brand new national day, the first ever SpongeBob Day. July 14th is mentioned as SpongeBob's birthday in the series, so there you go. Otherwise, my name is Landon King. I wasn't raised on SpongeBob. My nieces were, so I had to watch a lot of SpongeBob when I babysat them. Great show and a lot of adult humor in it. I liked it. But anyway, coming up, we're going to do the news roundup of Wild Wildlife. Also, Britney Spears, Blondie, and one from Colin Hay in Minute Work.

Lubbock's greatest hits of the 80s, 90s, and more. We're also 98 Blondie and Heart of Glass for your drive home. Hey, everyone. Landon King, very glad to be along with you. And you might have seen that Jurassic Park star Sam Neill has died. All his future acting roles will be filled by Lindsey Graham's sister.

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1: Oh, it's beautiful. But wait a minute, isn't this...
0: Yeah, yes it is.
1: But I thought the old lady dropped it into the ocean in the air.
0: Well, baby, I went down and got it for you.

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1: Lubbock's greatest hits of the 80s, 90s, and more. We're Awesome 98 with Britney Spears there. Hey, guys, Landon King along with you. Coming up, the roundup of wild, wildlife. Some crazy things are happening in the world of wildlife. Details on the way. Also, don't forget, you want to see the Backstreet Boys in Vegas at the Sphere? Well, you can do that. 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

0: Lubbock's greatest hits of the 80s, 90s, and more. We're Awesome 98. Michael Sambello and Maniac was the name of that hit. Everyone, Landon King, glad to be along with you. By the way, congratulations to Fred and the guys at Pollard Used Cars on Avenue Q. They were our workplace of the week, and they received a big fajita lunch catered by Chimmy's right there in their showroom on Avenue Q, which they're remodeling, by the way. They're going to redo that whole building. It's going to look a whole lot better. They showed me kind of what they're going to do. It's going to be really neat. But you can enter to win your workplace as the next workplace of the week by clicking, guess what, workplace of the week at awesome98.com. Okay? And by the way, I wanted to mention this. We're going to do a little wildlife roundup because, we'll start here. In Anchorage, Alaska, a black bear wandered into a shopping mall, ate a peach, visited a barber shop, and then left them all a personal gift before leaving. Here's one of the barbers talking about it.
1: It was my first run-in with a bear. It was pretty scary. My coworker, who's cutting hair in front of me, she yelled, "Bear." I looked up from my phone, and the bear was walking into the barbershop right next to me. I could have pet it. It was that close. A couple people were going big to scare him out of the grocery store. He came back around to the barbershop again, but by that time, we were able to run back, lock the door, and then we were watching him from the window. That's when he used the restroom in the hallway. It was pretty wild.
0: I like how he says, "Use the restroom." Yes, the bear did indeed leave a personal gift before leaving out. But either way, I imagine that freaked everybody out. But I wanted to play this second one here because it's something that is very close to my heart. A lifetime battle against raccoons and my trash cans that I have to strap up to keep the raccoons from just destroying my yard because they do it quite often. Well, anyway, there's a viral video from 2024. It's making the rounds again. We had the story for you back then. It's about a woman in Washington who was feeding raccoons near her property, but things got out of control when she was surrounded by 100 of them. Here's her 911 call and follow-up with police.
2: I have anywhere from 50 to 100 raccoons. I need an officer. I'm right in my car. They chased me all the way out through the backyard.
3: You're not able to get out of your car. You're stuck in your vehicle.
4: They know that you're a source of food, so they'll come right up to you.
5: 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This is probably one-third of them.
4: A third of them?
5: These big ones, they fight.
6: This call came out, I thought you were playing. So I had to come out here and see it.
0: Yeah, so again, stupid lady. I don't care about calling her that. She's a dumb person. You're feeding raccoons. Of course, they're going to go tell all their buddies, and they're all going to come over there, and you're lucky that they don't tear your house down, or just go ahead and move on in. But I think you deserve to be trapped in your car like the movie Cujo, but it's raccoons. That's worse.
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Lubbock's greatest hits of the 80s, 90s, and more. We're Awesome 98 and the greatest music video in MTV history. Aha, and Take On Me. Hey, it's time now for another edition of Landon's Random Facts, brought to you by Wild West Harley-Davidson, like this one. Amelia Earhart was in an open marriage where both she and her husband could date other people. It was her idea because she considered marriage, quote, foolish, and faithfulness, quote, medieval.

Rock's greatest hits of the 80s, 90s, and more. We're Awesome 98 with Lenny Kravitz there. Hey, everyone, Landon King with you. And by the way, I saw here that country singer Luke Bryan says country music smells like, quote, a perm at a hair salon and funnel cake. I would have gone with Cal Manure and domestic violence, but you do

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6: South Plains weather. South Plains weather forecast on this Tuesday evening. A few showers and thunder showers across the South Plains. They will diminish, most of them, by midnight as temperatures drop into the middle 60s. Once again, tomorrow, temperatures in the middle to upper 80s under a partly cloudy sky. A chance for thunderstorms at 30%, especially during the day. Some brief downpours possible. 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From the KMAX Storm Team, I'm meteorologist Ron Roberts.
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Lubbock's greatest hits of the 80s, 90s, and more, and one from Spandau Ballet and True there. Hey, everyone, Landon King with you. And by the way, I saw here that the price of Forever stamps is

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3: 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Lubbock's greatest hits of the 80s and 90s.
4: Am I the jerkhead crap face for saying my sister's boyfriend isn't welcome at a sister's dinner? Hey, it's

Lubbock's greatest hits of the 80s, 90s, and more. We're Awesome 98 with Mariah Carey there. Everyone, Landon King with you, and you might have seen the Pentagon has released another batch of UFO files, but as the movie Disclosure proved, even the release of UFO

0: greatest hits of the 80s, 90s, and more. We're Awesome 98, John Travolta and Olivia Newton-John from the Grease soundtrack. And Summer Nights, closing out my show today. Friends, that'll do it for me. Landon King out the door for another day. But God willing, I'll see you back here tomorrow afternoon at 2, and I'm looking forward to that. As always, to all of our servicemen and women out there, all of our veterans and emergency personnel, thank you so much for what you have done and what you're currently doing. God bless you. And to everyone else, remember, whatever you are, be a good one.
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3: South Plains weather forecast on this Tuesday evening. A few showers and thunder showers across the South Plains. They will diminish, most of them, by midnight as temperatures drop into the middle 60s. Once again, tomorrow, temperatures in the middle to upper 80s under a partly cloudy sky. A chance for thunderstorms at 30%, especially during the day. Some brief downpours possible. Weather brought to you by Sonic and Sonic Refreshers. From the KMAX Storm Team, I'm meteorologist Ron Roberts.
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